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Mix 92.9, now that the year is half done, how's it been so far? 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
1: Audition just a couple of days away. What do you think Joey Chestnut's doing right about now?
2: Practicing.
1: By what, though? There's no way he's pre-eating hot dogs before the July 4th competition.
2: That's true. What do you do to practice?
1: Tums?
2: Yeah, maybe.
1: Do you accidentally set the record for most tums consumed while preparing for the most hot dogs consumed?
2: Blow it all

0: Sorry to step on you there, Sean and Hannah. I'm Doug. This is Real Life, and the topic on the table tonight deals with the calendar. Today is the first day of July. Officially, 6 months are done. So we're halfway through 2026, and I'm just curious, how are things going for you so far? Has it been a good half year, a bad half year? Join the conversation at 737-0929. How about you? So far, this year, so good?
1: So the first half of the year was garbage.
0: Oh.
1: It was horrible, stressful, but I met a new man, and my whole year has done a whole 360. He is perfect.
0: So that's awesome. How did you connect?
1: So I found out we went to the same high school, and we grew up around the same group of friends, but we never crossed paths, and I added him to Facebook one day, and we fell in love.
0: Oh, that is so awesome. It started off kind of gnarly, and then a happy ending. How about you? 2026 so far, good, bad, or indifferent? Something amazing happened? Let me know. Join the conversation, 737-0929. It's Real Life on Mix.
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The question tonight on Real Life is, how has your 2026 been so far? Better? Worse? Got a story? I'd love you to join the conversation. 737-0929 on Mix 92.9.

0: Mix 92.9, your life, your music, a little Mr. Broken Wings. I'm Doug. So glad you're here on Real Life. This is the first day of July, but that also means that a solid 6 months are done. Half of 2026 is finished. For me, it's flying by. I don't know about you, but the question tonight on Real Life is, how's it going so far? 2026 so far, better or worse?
1: I'd say better.
0: Better sounds good. So what's happened?
1: Well, I got a new job this year. I started working in healthcare, and it's been going really well. So it's been a good year for me anyway.
0: Very cool. Any other news?
1: Well, me and my sister make music together, and we put out a song this year. It's on all streaming platforms, so that's something that we've done.
0: Oh, that is very cool to hear. Would you like to join the conversation? I'm curious how things are going for you, better or worse. Anything already happening, already happened amazing in 2026? You can join the conversation anytime at 737-0929. It's Real Life on Mix.
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21: The extreme heat continues. Overnight temperatures will struggle to drop below 80 degrees. Then as we head into Thursday, you guessed it, hot again. Temperatures in the upper 90s, feeling like the triple digits. And we will see a pop-up afternoon thunderstorm risk on Thursday as well. Some of the storms could be on the stronger side, with damaging wind gusts and some small hail. I'm News 2 meteorologist Alex Libby with Mix 92.9.
0: Thank you so much, Alex. 89 degrees right now in Music City as we kick off 60 minutes of continuous music with Bruno Mars.

Your life, your music, Mix 92.9. I'm Doug, and you are just three songs away from game time. Our prize tonight, two tickets to see ZZ Top at Ascend Amphitheater, September 26th. 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

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Don't go anywhere. It's not bye, bye, bye. It's hello to game time and a chance for you to win tickets to a ZZ Top Cheap Trick coming to Ascend Amphitheater on September 26th. Every night it's a different game. Tonight is simply answer wrong and win. 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I'll give you three short questions. Give me the wrong answer and ZZ Top tickets are yours. You want to play to win? Be my fifth caller right now at 737-0929. 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
1: Hello.
0: Hey, who's this?
1: Amy.
0: Hey, Amy, where are you calling from?
1: Westmoreland.
0: All right, we're going to play a little game tonight called Answer Wrong and Win, because perfection is overrated. Three questions, three wrong answers, and the ZZ Top tickets are yours, okay?
1: All right.
0: What does a meteorologist talk about?
1: Goats.
0: Where do you find seashells?
1: In a tree.
0: In which country would you find Rome?
1: America.
0: That's wrong. You win!
1: Yay!
0: Congratulations, Amy. You're going to be there. Ascend Amphitheater, September 26th for Cheap Trick and ZZ Top.
1: That is awesome. Thank you so much.

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0: 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It's real life. My name is Doug. So glad you're along for the ride. We've been talking about how today is not only the first day of the month, but also that marker that officially 6 months are done, and now we got another 6 months to go in 2026. And here in Tennessee, it's also kicking off some new laws. A lot of things go into effect July 1st. Among some of the changes, stronger protections aimed at preventing drink spiking. Yeah, with Broadway and all the craziness down there, let's keep everybody safe. Updated property damage protection and new regulations surrounding hemp products. My son's a little concerned about that one, but I'll save that for another show. Don't know if everything going on that's new might affect you, but if you're curious, we've pulled together the news you need to know about all these new laws. Check it out under local news at mix929.com.
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2: There's a low risk for a couple stronger storms in far southern Middle Tennessee for the rest of the evening and overnight. By your Thursday, things will be hot again. We have extreme heat warnings in effect, temperatures in the upper 90s, feeling like the triple digits. And Thursday afternoon and evening, we could see a couple stronger thunderstorms as well. There could be some severe thunderstorms with damaging winds and hail the only threats. I'm News 2 meteorologist Alex Libby with Mix 92.9.
3: Thank you so much, Alex. 87 degrees right now in Music City as we launch 60 minutes. 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

Mix 92.9 is it our year on the world stage at the World Cup? Yeah. Well, USA won tonight. Moving on to the next round. Congrats, guys. You

0: Nashville's variety station, Mix 92.9. So we've got the big 4th of July weekend coming up, right? And it's going to be hot, and it's going to be something. But I found something very cool to celebrate 250 years America in the air-conditioned comfort of Franklin's Theater. Jim Brickman, who has a show here Sunday morning, of course, piano virtuoso and all-around amazing guy, is bringing his piano sensation live to the Franklin Theater this Friday, air-conditioned at 3:30. It's God Bless America celebrating 250 years. Had a chance to catch up with Jim. Talk about what's going to be happening at the Franklin Theater on Friday. What can people expect?
1: Well, one of the really cool things about why I decided to do this is that, you know, most of the time, I only play Nashville at Christmas or in Franklin at Christmas. And so so many of my friends and fans who come at Christmas time don't really ever get to see a show that doesn't have a lot of Christmas music in it. So it's a great way to do a lot of the hits and a lot of favorites, but also some of my songs that are just inherently patriotic. I have an entire album called Freedom Rings that is some of the patriotic songs that are very well known, but also songs of mine like Peace, Beautiful, that's based on America the Beautiful, songs from Brickman Across America that are all very celebrating the USA. And so a lot of the hits, of course, too, you know, for sure, Valentine and The Gift and Love of My Life. And so those songs you definitely hear, but because it's not Christmas, it's a great way to see a show that that has all the hits and some patriotic songs.
0: All right, I'm loving it. Friday, 3:30 at the Franklin Theater. You want to find out more, check out tickets, and even hear my entire interview with Jim? It's all there for you. 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

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You know, whatever kind of day you had, I'm glad you're here now. 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

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I just wonder, absent the internet or memes, if this song would have had the life that it continues to have. 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

0: 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I'm Doug, inviting you to join me for a 4th of July celebration as we wrap up the 2026 summer concert series in Brentwood. 4th of July, red, white, and boom. Extra special this year, of course, celebrating America's 250th birthday. In addition to fireworks and music from the downtown band, Crockett Park will come to life. 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This is going to be fun, free for the whole family. Sunday, the downtown band, the summer concert series over at Crockett Park in Brentwood. I will see you there. Of course, all the details you can snag right on the homepage at mix929.com.
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20: That's the weather. The extreme.
0: extreme heat continues. Overnight temperatures will struggle to drop below 80 degrees. Then as we head into Thursday, you guessed it, hot again. Temperatures in the upper 90s, feeling like the triple digits. And we will see a pop-up afternoon thunderstorm risk on Thursday as well. Some of the storms could be on the stronger side, with damaging wind gusts and some small hail. I'm News 2 meteorologist Alex Libby with Mix 92.9.
5: Thank you so much, Alex. It is still 85 degrees in Music City as we kick off 60 minutes of continuous music right now with Counting Crows.

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You are amazing. And thank you for letting me be a part of your Wednesday night, rolling all your favorites. 60 minutes commercial free right now on Mix 92.9.

0: Mix 92.9, let's rock on through a night of your favorites. Going to kick off another hour of continuous music next. If you haven't heard, Tennessee Titans have announced their training camp schedule. 8 opportunities to watch the team's practice in August. You got to have tickets, but you can reserve those. First come, first serve at the website. And that includes the always popular blue and white stadium scrimmage, fireworks, and a joint practice with the Seattle Seahawks and the Bears also on the agenda. Tickets for the opening training camp practices become available next week. We've got all the details on the practices and where to get those tickets right now. So head to local news at mix929.com and check it out.
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12: There's a low risk for a couple stronger storms in far southern middle Tennessee for the rest of the evening and overnight. By your Thursday, things will be hot again. We have extreme heat warnings in effect, temperatures in the upper 90s, feeling like the triple digits. And Thursday afternoon and evening, we could see a couple stronger thunderstorms as well. There could be some severe thunderstorms with damaging winds and hail the only threats. I'm News 2 meteorologist Alex Libby with Mix 92.9.

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Thinking all the cool thoughts I can. Snow cones, ice cream, hot. It's just plain hot. Anyway, hopefully we'll make things a little cooler with your favorite music rolling right now. 60 minutes commercial free.

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1: 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You know, they say the only thing constant in life is change, and more change happening at the Nashville airport. Lot A is now closed. They're going to build a whole superstructure with a bunch of more parking, but they need the space. So if you're a regular Lot A parker, that is done. And, of course, that's going to force things a little tighter on the other lots trying to absorb all that. So just to give you a heads up, if you had to head over for some long-term parking on-site, just know things have changed. We've got all the details you need to know about that and all the trending stories. Just hit up local news at mix929.com.
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11: Things quiet down into the overnight, but temperatures stay mild. We're only going to have lows in the upper 70s. Then on your Thursday, temperatures climb right back up to the upper 90s, feeling like the triple digits. Heat alerts are in effect, but also we're under a low severe weather risk on Thursday afternoon. I'm News 2 meteorologist Alex Libby with Mix 92.9.
10: All right, I'm about to reveal the sweet spot for sleep that will help you maintain good mental and physical health. Once we reach middle age, we need to sleep a certain number of hours each night to maintain good health. That number is 7 hours. No more, no less. Researchers at the UK's University of Cambridge, they analyzed data from nearly 500,000 people between the ages of 38 and 73. The result, 7 hours a night was the optimal amount of sleep for cognitive performance. The data also showed that fewer than 7 hours of sleep and more than 7 hours was linked to reduced mental processing speed, visual attention, memory, and problem-solving skills. Study participants who slept 7 hours a night, they also experienced less anxiety and depression and higher overall well-being compared to when they slept longer or shorter periods of time. Pretty amazing, right? The researchers say one reason is that getting less than 7 hours a night means people are getting less deep sleep. And without that restorative deep sleep, damaging proteins build up in the brain, which is one of the hallmarks of dementia. Too little sleep also hurts the brain's ability to flush out toxins, which can trigger inflammation and age-related brain diseases. And sleeping more than 8 hours a night after middle age is actually linked to depression. If you want to maximize your brain function in middle age and beyond, 7 hours is your sweet spot.
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16: We head into your Thursday, mild morning and a really hot afternoon. Temperatures in the upper 90s. Feels like temperatures near 110 degrees. On Thursday afternoon, there is a low risk for a few thunderstorms. Much of the same forecast as we head into Friday and the 4th of July weekend. I'm News 2 meteorologist Alex Libby with Mix 92.9.
15: From our dating and relationship files, research is telling us many couples split up because one wants children and the other does not, because a surprising number of couples never discuss the issue of kids before saying, I do. Instead, they just assume their partner's on the same page about when to start a family or whether they want one at all. And sometimes, even when one person says they don't want kids, their partner assumes they'll eventually change their mind. But when that doesn't happen, they both feel betrayed, disappointed, resentful, and heartbroken, and decide to move on before it's too late. By the age of 35, a woman's ability to conceive is only 15%, and it drops to 3% after age 45. After age 40, a man's chances of fathering a child drop 11% a year. And by age 45, the chances his offspring will have a cognitive disability triples. Bottom line, it's crucial to find out whether you and your partner both want children and when before you get married, because as the statistics show, it can be a deal breaker.
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10: Things quiet down into the overnight, but temperatures stay mild. We're only going to have lows in the upper 70s. Then on your Thursday, temperatures climb right back up to the upper 90s, feeling like the triple digits. Heat alerts are in effect, but also we're under a low severe weather risk on Thursday afternoon. I'm News 2 meteorologist Alex Libby with Mix929.
9: All right, I have some great sleep intelligence from one of my favorite people. He is Dr. Michael Bruce, and his book, Good Night, The Sleep Doctor's Guide to Better Sleep and Better Health. Right now, he's telling us that it's possible to make our sleep problems worse. So here's what not to do when you're tired, according to Dr. Bruce. First, he says, don't take a nap too late in the day. He says, napping late in the day lowers our desire to sleep at night. So we end up staying up later, getting less sleep at night, and then the whole cycle starts all over again the next day. Be careful with your napping strategy. Another mistake we make when we're tired, turning in too early. Your body may be tired, but your brain is still going to be wired because it's used to going to bed later. So you'll just lie awake frustrated. It's better to stay up until your standard bedtime. And don't do yoga before bed. What? Dr. Bruce says yoga is meant to put you in a state of calm alertness, so your brain is going to be switched on when you want it to shut down. Here's one final mistake, according to our friend Dr. Bruce. The midnight snack. It turns out eating too close to bedtime ignites your digestion, increasing your core body temperature, which will make it very hard to go to sleep.
11: Intelligence for your life.

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1: Welcome to Intelligence for Your Life. John Tesh here, as per always. And here we go with another reason to take a walk in the sunshine every single day. It can help prevent Alzheimer's. No kidding. Neurologist Dr. Fiona Gupta says exercise boosts blood flow to the brain, and adding sunlight to the mix boosts those benefits by making sure your body produces plenty of vitamin D. Aha. Because numerous studies show that being deficient in D raises the risk of age-related mental decline, including Alzheimer's. So as often as you can, get outside and take a 10-minute walk. And if it's too cold or rainy to be outside, turn on a light therapy lamp and get your blood pumping by riding a stationary bike or doing jumping jacks instead. Try it.
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1: 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How much you exercise, how well you eat, or the quality of your sleep? I have the results of a brand new study that tells us what to prioritize today.

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1: My name is John Tesh. This is Intelligence for Your Life. And how would you like to feel like you got an extra 45 minutes of sleep? To do that, all you have to do is dedicate.

0: dedicate 10 minutes of your day to being mindful. 10 minutes. This comes from management professor Dr. Melissa Cardin from the University of Tennessee. For the study, she looked at people who worked 50 hours or more per week and got 6 hours or less of sleep every night. Most of the workers reported feeling exhausted. So for the study, some workers were asked to get more sleep. Others practiced 10 minutes of mindfulness during the day. And the results were the same. Dr. Cardin found that when you dedicate 10 minutes each day to mindfulness, it'll feel like you logged an extra 45 minutes of sleep. You don't necessarily have to meditate for 10 minutes. You can get the same result from a mindful walk by noticing the sights and sounds and smells, the feel of the ground under your feet, or the breeze hitting your skin. That 10 minutes will combat exhaustion and make you feel like you got an extra 45 minutes of sleep.
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0: Coming up as we continue here on the program, the next time you're in a high-stress situation and feel a wave of panic coming on, there is a certain candy that can counteract that feeling almost instantly. In a moment, I'll tell you what a therapist who specializes in anxiety recommends.

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0: Let's talk about the connection between anxiety and candy. Next time you're in a high-stress situation and you feel a wave of panic coming over you, reach for a bag of Sour Patch Kids. Seriously? Yeah. Or some salt and vinegar potato chips, my favorite. Because it turns out the intense flavors distract our body and mind from the sensations of anxiety. Now, this is not a long-term solution for mental health issues, but it can work in the moment. Katie Pankonen is a therapist who specializes in anxiety. She says it works by activating the parasympathetic nervous system. This is a brain function that slows your heart rate, reduces your blood pressure, and lowers your stress levels. You can also use a spicy mustard or hot sauce or a strong mint to achieve the same result. It shocks your taste buds, making you present in the moment. There's a physiological response as well. For example, eating something sour increases saliva production. And you may have noticed, when you're extremely anxious, your mouth goes dry. It's because your body is in fight or flight mode. And all energy goes to your limbs to help you fight or flee instead of saliva production. However, if you plan on using this hack repeatedly, switch up what you eat so the flavor will still be a shock to your taste buds.
2: Intelligence for your life.
0: Coming up, the latest intel from ER doctors, the five types of pain you should never ignore. Stand by.

0: 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Intelligence for your life.
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16: Things quiet down into the overnight, but temperatures stay mild. We're only going to have lows in the upper 70s. Then on your Thursday, temperatures climb right back up to the upper 90s, feeling like the triple digits. Heat alerts are in effect, but also we're under a low severe weather risk on Thursday afternoon. I'm News 2 meteorologist Alex Libby with Mix 92.9.
15: All right, my friends, when should you take pain seriously enough to head straight to the ER? Emergency room doctors say it's always better to be safe than sorry, but there are five types of pain you should never ignore. This is according to Dr. Michael Turturro, a professor of emergency medicine at the University of Pittsburgh School of Medicine. First, sudden severe pain that doesn't go away anywhere in the body. If it's new and alarming, get medical attention, even if it seems minor at first. Also, of course, don't ignore chest pain. It could be heartburn or something much more serious, like a heart attack or a blood clot. Don't risk it. People risk it all the time. Doesn't end well. Another pain you should never ignore, calf pain with redness or swelling. Especially after travel or surgery, it could be a dangerous blood clot. Here's one I hadn't heard before. Don't ignore upper back pain that feels like tearing. This could signal that there's a tear in your aorta, the largest blood vessel in the body. And the final type of pain you should never ignore, lower abdominal pain. Pain in your sides or lower back, especially with nausea, vomiting, or fever, could mean kidney stones, infection, or appendicitis. The bottom line is simple. Any new, intense, or unexplained pain is your body's way of waving a red flag. Pay attention.

0: Well, this just in, we are not drinking. The only people I see drinking enough water, Gib Gerard, are your kids. Maybe it's just because it's natural for them. Yeah. They always have the water bottles out. But sometimes I'm like, I only had two glasses of water for the whole day.
1: Mm-hmm.
0: Prima was talking about this too. So very, very smart if you, right when you wake up, you need to have a couple of glasses of water. I've seen guys who have like a liter of water.
1: Yeah.
0: Two liters of water. So integrative medicine expert Dr. Casey Kelly says drinking a couple of glasses of water first thing is going to maximize your mental acuity and your productivity. Even mild dehydration, she says, is linked with short-term memory.
1: Yeah, your whole body starts to make priorities, and sometimes those priorities are not your brain power
0: right. When
1: you are deficient in anything, and water is something that we need to be constantly replenishing. And you brought up when you wake up in the morning. You know, we don't think about that, but you are just basically losing water through your breath, mm-hmm. through sweat in your bed, sorry, but you are, all night long. So you have to replenish that in some way.
0: Right.
1: And most experts say just before you even get to your coffee, drink two big glasses of water.
0: Yep.
1: I have a half-gallon water bottle that I carry around with me to make sure that I get, you know, between three-quarters and a gallon of water every day to replenish myself. And that we need that. We need that much water, and we're not getting enough of it. Again, your brain is going to start to shut down because your body's going to be like, well, we need to keep the heart pumping. We need to keep this going. So it's going to make those priority decisions, and a lot of times the stuff that we do in modern life is not a priority, believe it or not.
0: Yeah, that's well said.

0: intelligence for your life.
1: All right, my intelligent friends, here's one of those 20-second tips that you're going to use. I promise. It's an easy way to improve your mood at work. Think about something, anything you like about it, whether it's friendly coworkers, an easy commute, helping people. This is according to the Journal of Occupational and Environmental Medicine. The study found that employees who took just a minute to focus on a positive aspect of their job had a 40% spike in motivation. Now try it.
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All right, now here's a daily life hack. It's a fact that you can give your brain power a boost by just writing in cursive more often. This is according to a Princeton University study. It's one of the easiest, most effective ways to stimulate the areas of the brain associated with thinking, language, and memory, and it taps into all of them at once. The Princeton research shows that students who take notes in longhand, they do score better on tests than those who take notes on a laptop. And people who write essays by hand, they express more ideas more quickly than people who write on a computer. But you don't have to be taking a class or writing an essay to get the benefit. Even writing your grocery list or your to-do list in cursive, or even just practicing your signature every day, is going to activate your brain and improve your problem-solving and thinking skills. Yes, it's a fact. You can give your brain power a boost by writing in cursive.

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Another very humid day in store for us. Temperatures this afternoon will be on their way into the mid and even some upper 90s, but it's the feels like temperature that's the most brutal. Feels like temperatures nearing 110. There could be some relief, some scattered strong storms possible later today. I'm News 2 meteorologist Marcus Bagwell on Mix 92.9.

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0: 6. It's the Mixed Morning Show. How you doing? It's Jay here for Sean, and Hannah is here for herself.
1: Did you say 7:56?
0: For those listening in the Caribbean, it is 7:56.
1: I'm like, wait, did I hear that? Or am I think I'm still asleep, too.
0: No, you're just messed up.
1: That's
0: it's
1: too funny.
0: 5:56 for the rest of us.
1: There we are. Good morning. All right, we got a lot to do today. Obviously, coming up on the big holiday weekend.
0: Yeah.
1: So today, we've got our last $1,000 minute gameplay of the week. Also, our last Soundwave staycation keyword of forever.
0: Forever and ever.
1: Of the whole summer.
0: Yep.
1: So you're going to want to be listening here 6:40 for that. That's when we're going to be giving you that keyword. But before all that, let's say good morning to our friend Bob August.
0: All right. Good morning, friend Bob August.
2: Good
1: Hello,
2: morning.
1: Friend.
2: Good morning. Good morning, friends Jay and Hannah. How are you this morning?
0: Really good.
2: Good, good.
1: Good friend. How are you this morning? How'd you sleep?
2: I'm doing fine, neighbor.
1: Oh, nice.
2: We are doing fairly well on the roads on this last day before a long holiday weekend, hopefully for you. We've got 40 westbound, a little bit busy as you head past Hermitage Avenue into downtown Nashville. Seeing a little extra slowdown, so maybe a lane blockage there if you're heading west of the airport. And we've had a collision on Bell Road, just around the bend, a little bit south of I-40. Watch for that if you're on the east side over by the lake. 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Time saver traffic and weather together on the quarter hour. Let's get that forecast heading into the holidays as we head over to the News 2 Storm Center.
3: Another very humid day in store for us. Temperatures this afternoon will be on their way into the mid and even some upper 90s, but it's the feels like temperature that's the most brutal. Feels like temperatures nearing 110. There could be some relief, some scattered strong storms possible later today. I'm News 2 meteorologist Marcus Bagwell on Mix 92.9.
1: Well, that sounds disgusting,
0: that's
1: Marcus.
0: That's just horrible, Marcus. Right? You're going to go back to your room and do better.
1: Right, good morning. Thanks for that. 6 o'clock, 80 degrees now, and this is your chance to own a piece of Titans history. Plus, you love these two things separately, but would you try them together? 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
1: Hey, it's Hannah. This is what's trending. 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So you can get details mix929.com for that. And starting on Monday, your commute might take a little bit longer if you drive on these popular roads out in Clarksville. The intersection of Spring Creek Parkway and Wilma Rudolph Boulevard are going to have temporary road closures, lane closures, as crews do some work out there. And that's expected to be a little wonky for about 4 weeks, depending on the weather. So just be aware about that. It might slow you down on your commute. Details for that, mix929.com. And would you try this? This is a life-changing for Pizza Fridays. Tombstone is dropping a new garlic parm pizza, but it features a French fry style crust. So apparently the entire crust is actually made from potatoes, which I think is kind of interesting. I love a French fry.
0: I don't know.

0: reviews online.
1: Might be okay.
0: Right? That's reviews are really polarizing. Some people absolutely love it. Some people cannot stand it. There's nothing in between. No one's like, oh, yeah, that's decent.
1: It's okay.
0: Yeah, you could find it for yourself and try it at Publix and Walmart right now. That's what's trending on Mix 92.9.

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Got the time right in the Music City with Shawn Mendes and Camila Cabello.

0: 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It is, yeah, it is Hannah is here
1: to tell me something.
0: Were you going to tell me something?
1: Oh, yeah. I was just going to ask if you wanted a dog. Oh. Do you want a puppy?
0: You were looking frantically and waving. I was wondering what you wanted.
1: Oh, yeah. I was just going to ask if you wanted a puppy.
0: Dog troubles?
1: Yeah.
0: What's wrong with
1: Birdie? She's on my last nerve. She doesn't want me to see anything, or she wants me to spend hundreds of dollars because yesterday she decided to destroy my glasses.
0: Ah, yeah. There you go.
1: Yeah. Anybody else have a puppy who doesn't want you to see the damage that they're doing to your home?
0: Oh, I see. That's smart. That's a smart dog.
1: She
0: if you can't see what she's
1: too
0: doing,
1: smart. Yeah.
0: You can't get upset about it.
1: I can't punish her.
0: Yeah.
1: That must be her thought process, because yesterday I almost just said, you know what? You live out in the streets. No, I was kidding. I would never do that.
0: No.
1: But no, I walked out. I took a shower, so obviously took my glasses off, and I just left them on, you know, the little end table like I always do. She never touches it, right?
0: Right.
1: So I come out of the shower, and I notice that she's just kind of laying there, happy as a clam, just chewing something, and I'm like, okay, she's real quiet, but she's chewing something. It's probably a bone. I'm going to, like, let her do her thing.
0: Yeah, she's fine.
1: Yeah, I'll check on her in a couple minutes. Well, a couple minutes later, I go back out. She notices me noticing her this time, and she's startled, and she jumps up, runs away, and I was like, crap.
0: Like, I
1: know she has
0: something.
1: Yeah. And when I walked over, it was my glasses. And luckily, I mean, they are still usable, but I have to tape the back. She chewed back by the one ear.
0: Oh,
1: and
0: you're
1: it's
0: attractive
1: like,
0: now, yes.
1: Yeah, it's like almost going to fall off my ear. It's really not good. So, yeah, if anyone wants a puppy, 615-737-0929.
0: Dogs will eat anything. They'll chew on anything.
1: They will chew on anything. I want to know what your pet destroyed. Make me feel a little bit better.
0: Zeke the cat.
1: Okay.
0: And I've always had a cat, and they will destroy every sofa you have. You just give it up. If you're going to have a cat, the sofa is ruined.
1: That's the worst.
0: They just claw on them. You can put double-sided tape on it. You can squirt them with vinegar.
1: It just doesn't matter.
0: It just won't stop. They'll find that one spot you haven't treated, and they'll rip it to shreds.
1: Jeez Louise.
0: You just have to give it up.
1: 615-737-0929. Tell us about the animal you're trying to get rid of this morning.
0: Bob, you? You have a cat?
2: We do have a cat. We had two cats. One of them unfortunately disappeared, but the other one lives on. And in line with what you were saying, Jay, the sofas
0: yep.
1: have seen better days.
2: Other assorted bits of furniture, not what they once were.
1: Yep.
2: And my daughter even built this really cool scratching post that has different levels and a ball the cat can play with.
1: Doesn't
2: and a little
1: care
2: house
1: about it.
2: The cat can go inside of.
0: Yep. Don't care. Yep. Don't care at all. I want the sofa because it's big and now it's mine.
1: Mm-hmm. It's a big toy for me.
2: Yeah, just for me. Yeah, well, we've got 65 southbound, a little slow coming in from the north side this morning, and a bit of traffic on 24 westbound driving in from the southeast if you're heading up toward that 40 merge. Otherwise, we're looking pretty good so far. 65, not too bad if you're driving up from points south, and if you're coming from the northwest side, all's well out of Clarksville. Time saver traffic and weather together on the quarter hour. Let's get the forecast from meteorologist Marcus Bagwell at the News 2 Storm Center.
3: Thanks, Bob. Here we go. Another hot and humid day once again. We do have a few scattered storms in the forecast, though, later on this afternoon. But our extreme heat warning continues as feels like temperatures near or get above 110, highs into the mid-90s. Those storms possible late this afternoon. I'm News 2 meteorologist Marcus Bagwell on Mix 92.9.
0: 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It is warm already. Okay, it's hot. It's 80 degrees in the Music City.
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0: 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Good morning, 628. It's the Mixed Morning Show. Jay in for Sean. Hannah is here, and we're talking about our critters.
1: Yeah, our critters and all of the reasons why we want to get rid of them. No, I'm just kidding. But when you have a puppy, or, I mean, any dog, really, but when you have a puppy, you don't realize how quickly they can destroy things until you leave them in a room alone for not even 3 minutes.
0: Yeah, yeah.
1: And then all of a sudden, everything has been ripped to shreds.
0: Yes, yes.
1: So that's what we were talking about, because my little sweet baby, Birdie, decided to chew up mommy's glasses yesterday.
0: Yes,
1: that's
0: nice.
1: Really fun. That's not going to cost me a couple $100 or anything to repair. No, no big deal. 615-737-0929. Well, Jay, you were just talking about your cats and how they like to mess up your couches.
0: Yes, they love that. Every couch is a scratching post.
1: Yeah, you and Nancy have that in common. Nancy, tell us about your dog.
2: I have a Siberian Husky.
1: Okay.
2: And we got her when she was only 6 months. And she ate our leather couch. And she also tore up our love seat leather couch. And she did this within about an hour time. She massively destroyed the living room. How could she do this within a short period of time?
1: That's my question.
2: We were stunned.
1: That's my question.
2: We couldn't believe it.
0: Yeah, yeah.
1: How can they do this so quickly?
0: Well, I will say this, for cats, it takes months for them to do that.
1: Okay.
0: Whereas a dog can do it in an hour.
1: All right, so a little different, yeah. So 615-737-0929, tell us all about your sweet little babies.
0: And how they're destroying your home.
1: Yeah, all the things that they ruined.
0: Bob August checking the roads for us, yes.
3: Yeah, more also somewhat destructive or disruptive is that sound that cat lovers enjoy so much.
1: Oh, yeah. That's the best one.
0: You know,
3: especially in the middle of the night, and you know what's coming.
0: Yes. And you're just afraid you're going to step in it when you get up in the morning. Yes. But you don't want to get out of bed and clean it up.
3: Yeah. I'll deal with it in the morning. We've got 65 south, a bit busy coming to the north, down to 24 and Trinity Lane. You've got some traffic on 40 west of BNA, heading over towards Spence Lane, and a little bit of traffic on 24 west through Antioch and Hickory Hollow. For the most part, we're doing pretty well if you're driving in from the southeast side this morning. Questions about youth or high school sports? 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Time saver traffic and weather together on the quarter hour. Let's get the forecast. Do we have more of the same? Let's find out from meteorologist Marcus Bagwell at the News 2 Storm Center.
4: Another very humid day in store for us. Temperatures this afternoon will be on their way into the mid and even some upper 90s, but it's the feels like temperature that's the most brutal. Feels like temperatures nearing 110. There could be some relief, some scattered strong storms possible later today. I'm News 2 meteorologist Marcus Bagwell on Mix 92.9.
1: 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Just after 6:30 now, it's 80 degrees, and turns out the fireworks aren't the only explosive thing happening this weekend. 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
1: Hey, it's Hannah. This is What's Trending. Well, as we get closer and closer to the big Let Freedom Sing event this weekend, Metro Police want you to know that they're prepared for the crowd. More than 700 officers going to be working on both Friday and Saturday, so they're going to have a strong presence on site. And you can expect to go through a security screening if you're headed to the big show. So also, if you plan on attending, there's a great list of what you can and can't bring with you. You can find that at mix929.com. And with the holiday weekend here, nothing going to ruin it faster than this illness on the rise. Apparently, a parasite-induced illness causing explosive, you know what, is on the rise across the country, and there's been some cases here in Tennessee. So the illness is called cyclosporiasis, and as of now, 17 states have been impacted. Doesn't seem to be a common reason why, other than this is a foodborne or waterborne thing. So just wash your hands good before you eat or
0: and
1: handle
0: food.
1: Don't drink pond water. Make sure everything is cooked properly and hope that only the fireworks are exploding this weekend and not your bathroom. Read all about it at mix929.com. And true crime fans, you'll be interested in this. Netflix is working with Melissa McCarthy for a limited series following JonBenet Ramsey. So Melissa's going to star as Patsy Ramsey on the series, which was initially going to go on to Paramount Plus last year. And then they ended up not doing that and pitching it over to Netflix. So now that's going to be an 8-episode series. As of now, we don't have the premiere date for that. That's what's trending on Mix 92.9.
0: All right, and coming up next, we're going to have our final keywords. So get ready to get that written down and enter it.

0: Mix 92.9, Nashville's Variety Station. Good morning. 6:41 is time for our final keyword for our holiday staycation, Sound Waves in Gaylord Opryland Resort.
1: Yes, this is the final one, as Jay just said, meaning that this is your last chance to win this two-night room accommodations for up to four people over at Gaylord Opryland. Also, tickets for a day to get y'all over into Sound Waves.
0: Yes.
1: Plus, we're throwing in breakfast. We're throwing in
0: parking. Hello.
1: All of those little weird fees so that you don't have to worry about a thing. Mix929.com. You could enter the keyword in. Also, you could text it to 615-737-0929.
0: And that keyword is...
1: win.
0: W-I-N.
1: Oh, yeah.
0: All right.
1: Text in win to 615-737-0929. Or, again, enter it mix929.com or do both, because that's going to get you double the entries this morning.
0: Not? All right. Bob August is going to try to get us to work on time for the last work day for most people this week.
2: Yeah, it's pretty much a win-win, and just one win, by the way, for the keyword. It's pretty much a win if you're driving in this morning. We've had a little bit of traffic on 24 westbound through Hickory Hollow and heading up toward the 40 merge. We do have reports of a wreck lingering out by the lake on Bell Road around the curb south of I-40, so be careful there if you're over on the east side. Coming from the north, you are going to see some traffic on 65 south through 24 in Trinity Lane. Not too bad through east now. Nashville. Time saver traffic and weather together on the quarter hour. Let's get forecast. What are we going to see today? Let's find out from meteorologist Marcus Bagwell at the NIS 2 Storm Center.
3: Thanks, Bob. Here we go. Another hot and humid day once again. We do have a few scattered storms in the forecast, though, later on this afternoon. But our extreme heat warning continues as feels like temperatures near or get above 110, highs into the mid-90s. Those storms possible late this afternoon. I'm News 2 meteorologist Marcus Bagwell on Mix 92.9.
0: All right, it's warm already. 80 degrees in Nashville.
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Yeah, they're fireworks, but where and what time and what other things? We've got a look at the weekend ahead coming up. Best weekend ever here on Mix. Stick around.

0: Mix 92.9, Nashville's variety station. It's us. We're looking at the weekend ahead. It's Thursday, I know, but still a lot of folks are off tomorrow.
1: Yeah.
0: Nothing's going to happen work-wise tomorrow, even if you got to go in. So it's a holiday, and it's Friday today.
1: Yeah.
0: I proclaim this Friday.
1: It's the weekend, and that's why we have to tell you everything that's going on,
0: right? It's the best weekend ever.
1: Mm-hmm. Thanks to our friends over at Old South. And honestly, there's not that much going on, except for all of the 4th of July celebrations, of course. We have the big Let Freedom Sing one downtown, and all the fun for that actually does kick off tomorrow. So obviously we have the huge concert on Saturday for the actual 4th of July, and that'll include the fireworks and the symphony, and you know the deal with that.
0: Mm-hmm.
1: However, tomorrow all the fun is happening downtown, and they're going to have a lot of live music and vendors and different things like that. Also, for the 4th of July on Saturday, Murfreesboro, Franklin, Clarksville, Gallatin, I mean literally everywhere has their own celebrations too. So you're not going to have to come downtown if you want to go out and see some fireworks. Not going to get into the nitty gritty of all of those locations and stuff.
0: But it's on the website.
1: Yeah, on the website. Also, obviously, every bar downtown doing something. A lot of really cool rooftop pool parties are happening with special guests. Doug from our night show is going to be down at Crockett Park to close out the Brentwood Summer Concert Series with them on the 4th of July. He'll be hosting the main stage for the Red, White, and Boom celebration, so go and visit him and our Mix 92.9 Street team there. Also, the Nashville Sounds are home all weekend against the Jacksonville Jumbo Shrimp, and they have a lot of really fun promotions. Tonight is the Hot Chickens Farewell. It's the last time you'll see them in their Hot Chickens jerseys. On Friday, they're appreciating hometown heroes, and they'll have their Friday fireworks. Saturday, of course, is the 4th of July with fireworks after the game, and they're going to be doing a light-up baton giveaway to join in on the fun. And then Sunday is really cool. That's Sandlot Night, and you'll actually be able to meet and greet some of the film's actors from the Sandlot there.
0: Oh,
1: so,
0: sweet.
1: Yeah, lots of stuff going on. I mean, it's fireworks and baseball. Nothing more American than that,
0: there you
1: right?
0: go.
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0: Bob August is checking traffic for us. Hi, Bob.
2: Hey there, Jay. Hey, good morning, Hannah. Welcome to Thursday. It's a Thursday. It feels more like a Friday. 65 southbound, busy through 24 and Trinity Lane. Got some traffic from the east on 40 west of the airport on 24 west, heading up toward that 40 merge. We've had a wreck lingering by the lake on Bell Road, a little bit south of I-40, and maybe a collision in Antioch on Bell at Cane Ridge, so you want to be careful there as well. 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Make a real difference today. Time saver traffic and weather together on the quarter hour. Unfortunately, weather-wise, I don't think there'll be much of a difference today from the previous days, but let's find out from Marcus Bagwell at the News 2 Storm Center.
3: Another very humid day in store for us. Temperatures this afternoon will be on their way into the mid and even some upper 90s, but it's the feels-like temperature that's the most brutal. Feels-like temperatures nearing 110. There could be some relief, some scattered strong storms possible later today. I'm News 2 meteorologist Marcus Bagwell on Mix 92.9.
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7: Hey, it's Hannah. This is What's Trending. Well, this will be fun for the kids to explore. A new storybook trail is now open at Patterson Park Community Center in Murfreesboro. So the book selected is We Share This Neighborhood by Dan Sachs. And the trail features pages for the family to read as you walk down it. It's open now for you to enjoy. And due to the weather last weekend, a food giveaway is happening this morning over in Bellevue. Metro Social Services are going to be hosting their Hunger No More Nashville giveaway at Bellevue Church of Christ this morning at 8 o'clock. It is first come, first served, and anybody needing a little assistance is welcome. They're also going to be offering transportation to people who are dropped off or who walk there. 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And it's one of the most iconic TV series of all time, and now it's getting a reboot. Baywatch just dropped their first trailer of a new series.
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7: No, we need more Baywatch. Hobie is the son of Mitch Buchanan, who David Hasselhoff famously played in the original. And based on the trailer, it looks like it's going to be exactly the same as the original, just with a new cast. So Baywatch is going to premiere on Fox this January. That's what's trending on Mix 92.9.

0: Nashville's variety station. Good morning. It's the Mixed Morning Show, and we are getting close to time to play the $1,000 Minute.
1: Yes, it is our last $1,000 Minute gameplay of the week. Hopefully, going to get $1,000 in someone's hands here right before the nice long holiday weekend. That'll help out the barbecue for sure.
0: Yeah.
1: And hopefully, our friend Stephanie in Gallatin is going to be taking on the clock, hopefully making her $1,000 Minute winner this morning. And I can't wait to talk to her in a little bit and find out what she wants to do with $1,000. It says here that she's looking at a potential trip coming up here very, very soon.
0: Could use some money for that.
1: We're going to play with Stephanie. Our $1,000 Minute clock kicks off about 10 minutes from now here on Mix 92.9.
0: Bob August is looking at the roads for us right this minute. Hi, Bob.
2: Hey, Jay. Hey, Hannah. We've got traffic on 24 West heading up toward the 40 merge this morning if you're driving in from the southeast side. And we've got word of a crash in Williamson County on 840 westbound past Horton Highway, exit 42. Maybe some police activity there. In any case, things are slowing down a bit as a result. You've got a wreck in Antioch on Bell Road near Cane Ridge Road and some traffic from the north on 65 south through Trinity Lane. Debris in the roadway on 65 southbound south of Briley Parkway. Want to try and stay over to the left there. Time saver traffic and weather together here on the quarter hour. Let's get the forecast from Marcus Bagwell at the News 2 Storm Center.
3: Thanks, Bob. Here we go. Another hot and humid day once again. We do have a few scattered storms in the forecast, though, later on this afternoon. But our extreme heat warning continues as feels like temperatures near or get above 110, highs into the mid-90s. Those storms possible late this afternoon. I'm News 2 meteorologist Marcus Bagwell on Mix 92.9.
0: 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Looks good. 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
1: Hello.
2: There's Stephanie and Gallatin.
3: Hello, Stephanie. Good morning, Stephanie.
1: Good morning.
2: Already at work on a Thursday. Dang, girl, what do you do for a living?
1: Anesthesia.
2: Oh, wow, anesthesia.
3: Oh, wow.
2: Yeah, so I guess that's pretty important. They need you to be there, huh? Doesn't matter that a big, long weekend's coming up.
1: Right.
2: Or it doesn't matter also that there was a big U.S. men's national soccer game last night. You stay up late to watch that. I see here that you would want to go to the World Cup if you win the $1,000 today.
1: Yes, we're actually going tomorrow to Dallas, or tonight to Dallas.
2: Oh, my gosh.
3: You are.
2: Wow,
3: oh.
2: Wait.
1: That'll help pay for the trip.
2: Yeah, yes, I was just going to say that. That is so exciting. Well, y'all have the absolute best time, and let's get you going here with the $1,000 Minute.
3: All right, you got 60 seconds to answer 10 questions correctly. If you don't know an answer, you can say pass. We'll come back at the end if there's time. If you would answer a question incorrectly, you'll have another chance at the end if there's time. But if you get all 10 in 60 seconds, you win
2: $1,000.
1: Yes.
2: Okay. We got this, Stephanie.
3: Right. Okay. Clock starts now.
2: Traditionally, clowns wear what color nose?
1: Red.
2: Elle Woods is the main character in what movie?
1: Oh.
2: You can pass.
1: Legally Blonde.
2: This Guts singer is teaming up with Lego for a 5-piece set.
1: Pass.
2: What country's won the most FIFA World Cup titles?
1: Pass.
2: Perfect eyesight is referred to as what number vision?
1: 2020.
2: July was named after what historical figure?
1: Could have given me
2: 7-Eleven and what soft drink are teaming up for an anniversary flavor?
1: Pass.
2: A Malibu and Silverado are vehicles from what car maker?
1: Chevy.
2: Liv Tyler is the daughter of what Aerosmith frontman?
1: Even Pass.
2: How many chances do you get in Wordle?
1: Five.
3: Oh.
2: You're so close, Stephanie.
1: Oh, my God. Y'all give me hard ones.
2: I know. And you know what? The one on here, the whole July one, that was our 422 yesterday, so we knew that was going to be hard. Let's go over the ones you missed, though.
3: All right. The Guts singer who's teaming up with Lego is Olivia Rodrigo. I'm surprised she didn't get this one. The country with the most FIFA World Cups. Yeah, it's Brazil.
2: I wouldn't have guessed that either, though. I would have just thrown out any country. Who knows that?
1: I'm going to have my son with me.
2: Right.
3: 7-Eleven is teaming up with Mountain Dew for an anniversary flavor.
2: Yeah.
3: And you get 6 chances on Wordle.
2: Yeah. And that July one, that hard one, that was Julius Caesar. I don't remember if I just told you the answer to that.
1: Yeah,
2: so.
1: No.
2: Yeah. Well, that's all you missed here. And you know what? We don't have to worry about that because you're going to Dallas anyway. That's going to be so much fun.
3: That's fine.
2: You know what? You did get a pair of tickets to see Jim Brickman at his show tomorrow, but since you're going to Dallas, we will give him your best. Hang on the line just a second.
3: Jim wishes you well as well.
2: Yeah, Jim will be happy for you going to the World Cup too. He told us. He wanted us to let you know.
3: Yes, he did.
2: Well, I mean, another week here and gone for the $1,000 Minute. No winner.
3: Nope.
2: But that's okay. $1,000 still up for grabs. It could be yours next week when you play with us.
3: Get yourself signed up at mix929.com, our website. That's all you have to do.
2: Mm-hmm.
3: Love to play with you. Right now, we're going to check some traffic with Bob August.
4: And I noticed that clown question just for you, Jay. Your favorite people in the world.
3: Clowns give me the willies.
2: Really? Are you
3: They're
2: afraid
3: creepy.
2: Of clowns?
3: Well, I just don't like them. I don't stay awake at night worried about them being under the bed.
2: Oh, okay.
3: But if I saw one on the street, I would cross the street.
2: Noted.
4: Lucky for you, Jay, not many clowns walk around in the
2: street.
4: Right,
2: not just wandering.
4: We've got some traffic on 24 eastbound heading toward the 65 merge and heading down 65 through Trinity Lane. Going to see some extra traffic there. We did have some police activity earlier on 65 south of Briley Parkway, so a heads up there. Maybe something still lingering on the shoulder. If you're driving up from the southeast side, going to see some volume on 24 westbound heading up toward the 40 merge. A wreck on Bell Road just west of I-24. And watch for a collision on Donaldson Pike just north of I-40. Time saver Fiber traffic and weather together on the quarter hour. Let's get the forecast. Meteorologist Marcus Bagwell's got it at the News 2 Storm Center.
5: Another very humid day in store for us. Temperatures this afternoon will be on their way into the mid and even some upper 90s. But it's the feels like temperature that's the most brutal. Feels like temperatures nearing 110. There could be some relief, some scattered strong storms possible later today. I'm News 2 meteorologist Marcus Bagwell on Mix 92.9.
3: Plenty of sunshine and hot. 83 right now.
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0: If you feel like a room without a roof, you need to call a contractor.
1: Yeah, that's interesting.
0: Pronto. 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Good morning. It's 7:43. It's Mix Morning Show. We were talking a little bit earlier about our pets and the things they do.
1: Yeah. So
0: when we're not looking.
1: Right before the $1,000 minute, we were talking about, our dogs specifically destroying things because my sweet little bird decided to chew up my glasses yesterday. I know. What
0: so
1: a sweet
0: adorable.
1: Little baby. Aww. They're so cute when they destroy your expensive
0: items. That's right.
1: So earlier this morning, we talked to Nancy, whose Siberian Husky chewed up her leather couch.
0: Right.
1: We also talked to Sharon from Centerville about her goats that they have in the family. 615-737-0929. This now is Aaron. Tell us about your dog. What's his name again?
2: His name was Sarge.
1: Okay.
2: He chewed through the wooden back door. He chewed a hole right through the door. And then he chewed the doorknob off, and then he chewed the... because some of the screen doors are not made like, aluminum anymore. They've got that particle board. Well, he chewed through that and got out.
1: You're
2: that
1: joking.
2: Neighbor watched him do it. And, he chewed through the whole everything. The knob, the handles, all of it. Everything.
1: That is something. Unreal.
0: Wow.
1: We should have asked what kind of dog Sarge is, too. Because I had, growing up, a golden retriever who, not a door, but chewed through the drywall to get from the laundry area into the garage. Yeah,
0: wow.
1: So we came home one day and found that.
0: Uh-huh.
1: Wonderful. Our pets are just, great roommates. 615-737-0929. We want to hear all about your pet and what they destroyed this morning.
0: And that's why people started adopting ferrets and goldfish.
1: Yeah.
0: Because not much happens.
1: Sea monkeys for me from
0: there
1: now on.
0: There you go. They're beautiful.
3: Yeah. A lot of people hate snakes, but... There is a point to having a snake because the snake just swallows whatever it is whole one time.
1: Gross.
3: And sits there for the next 3 weeks and doesn't eat.
1: Okay, but imagine that thing getting out. No, thank you.
0: It eats your sofa in one gulp.
1: Yeah.
3: Yes. Sick. You would come home to a snake shaped like a sofa.
0: It's so very Simpsons.
1: And now that's expensive, too, because it's snake-like snake skin sofa. That's
3: Yes, it could be worth a lot of money.
0: I don't like the turn this is taking at all.
1: Anyways, what else is happening, Bob? What's going on? What's going on the roads?
3: Now that we're all completely skeeved out here, we've got some traffic on 24 eastbound approaching San Ridley Parkway. A crash that's been in the left lane there. May need to squeeze to the right as you head down toward Murfreesboro. Got some volume on 24 westbound, leaving the borough and heading up through Laverne. You've got 840 west with a rolling roadblock causing some delays approaching Arno Road, exit 37 in Williamson County. Watch for a crash on the north side on Trinity Lane near I-65 and one downtown at Broadway and 12th. Time saver traffic and weather together. Let's get the forecast from meteorologist Marcus Bagwell at the News 2 Storm Center.
4: Thanks, Bob. Here we go. Another hot and humid day once again. We do have a few scattered storms in the forecast, though, later on this afternoon. But our extreme heat warning continues as feels like temperatures near or get above 110, highs into the mid-90s, though storms possible late this afternoon. I'm News 2 meteorologist Marcus Bagwell on Mix 92.9.
0: Boy, that hurts to hear about. It is sunny now and 83.
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0: Sarge. And now we heard from our friend Tony about her cats, too. So it's not just dogs that are misbehaving. It's the cats, Tony. This is a good lesson that you have for all of the owners here in Middle Tennessee.
1: A roommate and I had an apartment over in Bellevue.
2: Right.
1: And our cat got locked in one of the bedrooms and destroyed the carpet.
0: So no.
1: Ended up trying to get out. So there went our deposit and stuff. But a good lesson learned about if you have cats. Don't shut the door and lock them in.
0: Yeah. They don't like that.
1: No, they don't. And it cost a bunch of money.
2: Oh, yeah.
0: These are the things that you should be told before getting an animal. Is that not only is it money in like vet bills and stuff, it's money on replacing things that they chew up.
2: When I hear people, you know, complain, well, nobody told me. And I always think, don't you have a Google?
0: Well, I'm not going to go. No, I don't
2: Googling.
0: You
2: have a Google?
0: How many things will my dog destroy in the first 6 months
2: exactly.
0: of me owning her?
2: It'll tell you, they list them alphabetically.
0: Well, if there's somehow something worse than all of that, 615-737-0929. We'd love to hear about it this morning. Tell us what your pet ripped up.
2: Bob August is here checking the roads, tearing up the roads, Bob.
3: Yeah, indeed, indeed. We are tearing them up here, Jay and Hannah, 65 South Heavy down through 24 in Trinity Lane. We've had a crash on Trinity Lane near Brick Church Pike, so you want to be careful there, and a wreck downtown at Broadway and 12th. Also watch for an accident in East Nashville on Spring Street near Dickerson Road. A lot of traffic in Williamson County on 840 West approaching Arno Road, exit 37. We've had a rolling roadblock there, so do expect some delays as you make your way through there. Apparently, they're doing some road work there that could last until noon, so you want to keep that in mind on 840 West as you tool through Williamson County. With agents in all 95 counties, Farm Bureau Insurance of Tennessee is there when you need them most. Farm Bureau Insurance of Tennessee, Tennessee Insurance for Tennessee Life. Time saver traffic and weather together on the quarter hour. How about those holiday temperatures? Meteorologist Marcus Bagwell is at the News 2 Storm Center.
4: Another very humid day in store for us. Temperatures this afternoon will be on their way into the mid and even some upper 90s, but it's the feels like temperature that's the most brutal. Feels like temperatures nearing 110. There could be some relief, some scattered strong storms possible later today. I'm News 2 meteorologist Marcus Bagwell on Mix 92.9.
0: Thank you, Marcus. It's 8 o'clock now and 83 degrees already, and thanks to Tire World for that update. 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
1: Hey, it's Hannah. This is What's Trending. Well, we've joked about this in the past, but now it's for real. You have a chance to own a piece of Nissan Stadium. The Titans are preparing to sell seats, signage, turf, and more memorabilia, all from the current stadium to benefit the Titans Foundation. 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So, like, if you had a season ticket, you can't ask for that seat. But they are going to have plenty of different items up for grabs, and fans can sign up now to be notified when that website goes live, so you can get details mix929.com for that. And starting on Monday, your commute might take a little bit longer if you drive on these popular roads out in Clarksville. The intersection of Spring Creek Parkway and Wilma Rudolph Boulevard are going to have temporary lane closures as crews do some work out there. And that's expected to be a little wonky for about 4 weeks, depending on the weather. So just be aware about that. It might slow you down on your commute. Details for that, mix929.com. And would you try this? This is a life-changing for Pizza Fridays. Tombstone is dropping a new garlic parm pizza, but it features a french fry style crust. So apparently the entire crust is actually made from potatoes, which I think is kind of interesting. I love a french fry.
2: I don't know.
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2: don't know.
1: Online.
2: Might be okay.
1: Right? Reviews are really polarizing. Some people absolutely love it. Some people cannot stand it. There's nothing in between. Oh yeah, that's decent.
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1: Yeah, you could find it for yourself and try it at Publix and Walmart right now. That's what's trending on Mix 92.9.

0: You're perfect. 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It's 8:13. It's the Mix Morning Show. The JN for Sean. He's back Monday.
1: And
0: Hannah
1: you may
0: is
1: be
0: here now.
1: Perfect, but still, if you're perfect, you need a little relaxation. You still deserve a little tune up here and there.
0: I say that about myself all the time. I'm perfect, but I need a tune up.
1: Tune-up. Everybody does. Mix929.com if you're in that boat, because you got to enter for our Wellness Wednesday. Next Wednesday, again, going to be pulling a winner of $250 over to our friends at A Moment's Peace Salon and Day Spa. And that's where you're going to be able to get anything done that you want. Just treat yourself.
0: Yeah, a little physical work, a little emotional health. Take care of a massage there. Maybe get your pedicure, your manicure, that kind
1: of
0: thing.
1: That would be nice. $250 to do whatever you want just for signing up, like Coco did this week. That was
0: our winner.
1: Yeah, Coco, busy mama, going to be going over there, and you could be too. Again, mix929.com is where you go for that. We're going to be pulling another winner this coming Wednesday.
0: All right, could be you. Sign up now. Bob August checking traffic for us on this fake Friday morning.
2: Yes, it is. It's faux Friday today. That's Thursday before. It's actually the Thursday before the Friday before the 4th of July. We've got 840 westbound heading into Arno Road. Pretty slow. This is as you tool past the Triune area. We've got a rolling roadblock. Apparently, they're doing some road work there, and that could go on till noon. So if you're going to be heading that way anytime during the morning hours, expect delays on 840 westbound as you head toward Arno Road and through the Triune area. We've also had a wreck on Broadway at 12th. You may still see that downtown. We've got a collision on Spring Street near Dickerson Road in East Nashville, a wreck on Trinity Lane near Brick Church Pike. 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Time saver traffic and weather together. Let's get the forecast from meteorologist Marcus Bagwell at the News 2 Storm Center.
3: Thanks, Bob. Here we go. Another hot and humid day once again. We do have a few scattered storms in the forecast, though, later on this afternoon, but our extreme heat warning continues as feels like temperatures near or get above 110, highs into the mid-90s, though storms possible late this afternoon. I'm News 2 meteorologist Marcus Bagwell on Mix 92.9.
0: 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It feels good. 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

0: Mix 92.9, Nashville's variety station. It's us. We're looking at the weekend ahead. It's Thursday, I know, but still a lot of folks are off tomorrow.
1: Yeah.
0: Nothing's going to happen work-wise tomorrow.
1: It's the weekend, and that's why we have to tell you everything that's going on,
0: right? It's the best weekend ever.
1: Mm-hmm. Thanks to our friends over at Old South. And honestly, there's not that much going on except for all of the 4th of July celebrations, of course. We have the big Let Freedom Sing one downtown, and all the fun for that actually does kick off tomorrow. So obviously we have the huge concert on Saturday for the actual 4th of July, and that'll include the fireworks and the symphony, and you know the deal with that.
0: Mm-hmm.
1: However, tomorrow all the fun is happening downtown, and they're going to have a lot of live music and vendors and different things like that. Also, for the 4th of July on Saturday, Murfreesboro, Franklin, Clarksville, Gallatin, I mean literally everywhere has their own celebrations too, so you're not going to have to come downtown if you want to go out and see some fireworks. Not going to get into the nitty-gritty of all of those locations and stuff.
0: But it's on the website.
1: Yeah, on the website. Also, obviously, every bar downtown doing something. A lot of really cool rooftop pool parties are happening with special guests. Doug from our night show is going to be down at Crockett Park to close out the Brentwood Summer Concert Series with them on the 4th of July. He'll be hosting the main stage for the Red, White, and Boom celebration, so go and visit him and our Mix 92.9 Street team there. Also, the Nashville Sounds are home all weekend against the Jacksonville Jumbo Shrimp, and they have a lot of really fun promotions. Tonight is the Hot Chickens Farewell. It's the last time you'll see them in their Hot Chickens jerseys. On Friday, they're appreciating hometown heroes, and they'll have their Friday fireworks. Saturday, of course, is the 4th of July with fireworks after the game, and they're going to be doing a light-up baton giveaway to join in on the fun. And then Sunday is really cool. That's Sandlot Night, and you'll actually be able to meet and greet some of the film's actors from the Sandlot there.
0: Oh, sweet.
1: Yeah, lots of stuff going on. I mean, it's fireworks and baseball. Nothing more American than that, right?
0: Go.
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0: Bob August is checking traffic for us. Hi, Bob.
2: Yeah, fireworks, baseball, chicken, and shrimp. I love it. We've got 840 westbound, busy approaching Arno Road, coming in from Williamson County in the Triune area. Got a rolling roadblock there. They're doing some repairs, and apparently that could go on until noon today. So if you're going to be heading through that sector of 840 in the Triune area anytime this morning, expect delays. We're looking at some extra traffic west of Horton Highway. We've got a closure maybe lingering on Spring Street near Dickerson Road in East Nashville, a wreck on Broadway at 12th, and some traffic on 65 South through Trinity Lane. 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Time saver traffic and weather together. How about that weather? The temperatures a little bit on the undesirable side. Meteorologist Marcus Bagwell at the News 2 Storm Center.
3: Another very humid day in store for us. Temperatures this afternoon will be on their way into the mid and even some upper 90s, but it's the feels like temperature that's the most brutal. Feels like temperatures nearing 110. There could be some relief, some scattered strong storms possible later today. I'm News 2 meteorologist Marcus Bagwell on Mix 92.9.
1: Hey, it's Hannah. This is what's trending. Well, as we get closer and closer to the big Let Freedom Sing event this weekend, Metro Police want you to know that they're prepared for the crowd. More than 700 officers going to be working on both Friday and Saturday, so they're going to have a strong presence on site. And you can expect to go through a security screening if you're headed to the big show. So also, if you plan on attending, there's a great list of what you can and can't bring with you. You can find that at mix929.com. And with the holiday weekend here, nothing going to ruin it faster than this illness on the rise. Apparently, a parasite-induced illness causing explosive, you know what, is on the rise across the country, and there's been some cases here in Tennessee. So the illness is called cyclosporiasis, and as of now, 17 states have been impacted. Doesn't seem to be a common reason why, other than this is a foodborne or waterborne thing. So just wash your hands good before you eat or
0: and
1: handle
0: don't
1: food.
0: Don't drink pond water.
1: Make sure everything is just cooked properly and hope that only the fireworks are exploding this weekend and not your bathroom. 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And true crime fans, you'll be interested in this. Netflix is working with Melissa McCarthy for a limited series following JonBenet Ramsey. So Melissa's going to star as Patsy Ramsey on the series, which was initially going to go on to Paramount Plus last year. And then they ended up not doing that and pitching it over to Netflix. So now that's going to be an 8-episode series. As of now, we don't have the premiere date for that. That's what's trending on Mix 92.9.
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1: You know, you made me feel so good inside. 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

0: It's Dua Lipa, Mix 92.9, Nashville's variety station. Hey there! Friday morning is here on a Thursday.
1: Yes,
0: We've moved it to a special time.
1: Yeah, it's Thursday, but it's because we have a long weekend here. Most people off tomorrow for the 4th of July weekend.
0: Yeah.
1: And we've planned out your best weekend ever for you.
0: We've put together a list of all the exciting things happening around Middle Tennessee.
1: Yeah, and of course it's a lot of 4th of July celebrations, but also baseball thrown in there and chances to meet the stars of some popular movies you've been watching your entire life.
0: Where will I learn this information?
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0: Mix 92.9, singing along to all your favorite music, getting ready for the holiday weekend. So many things happening all over. Lots of food fun, fireworks, rooftop parties, pretty much everything that you can think of that you'd want to get into. 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So maybe it's a pool party you're wanting to do, or maybe it's a hot chicken festival. Whatever it is, we've got something happening in Nashville. Big celebrations this weekend. We'll be at Crockett Park in Brentwood. Got that up on the events calendar as well. 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

Mix 92.9. Let's get all that music going that you love. The throwbacks. Got those going on Friday and Saturday nights, too, at Throwback Nation. It'll be a fun weekend for that with the 4th of July. 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

Mix 92.9, Jason Aldean, Kelly Clarkson, team it up for Don't You Want to Stay. It's 4th of July weekend and lots of fireworks happening all over the country. I wanted to see where Nashville ranked because they did a ranking of the top 10 cities for 4th of July fireworks. And I'm like, we're doing pretty well. We've moved up in the rankings. So Chicago, interestingly, was number one on the list. San Diego in there. Philadelphia on the list. Nashville came in at number five. But I feel like this year, with all the stuff that we've got, I mean, it's a two-day downtown thing, and the fireworks are huge. So I feel like maybe we're going

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14: Johnny Garrett's not some out-of-touch D.C. politician. Johnny Garrett's a Tennessean, a Christian conservative, and a proud father of three who's sick of the far left ruining our country with their radical policies. Conservative Johnny Garrett is proudly pro-life, pro-Trump to his core, and will always put America first. In Congress, Garrett will fight to lower taxes, cut government waste, and will always back the blue and support law and order. Garrett's fought for us in Nashville, and that's what he'll do in Congress. No to biological boys playing girl sports. No to communist China buying our farmland. And no to criminal illegals invading our state. Because with Johnny Garrett, what you see is what you get. It's time to bring more Tennessee to D.C. Send Trump conservative Johnny Garrett to Congress.
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0: Congress, and I approve this message.
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2: We are on track for another very humid day, highs in the mid to the upper 90s. However, some scattered strong thunderstorms are possible this afternoon into the evening. If you get caught underneath one of these, be prepared for the potential of some significant wind gusts and some very heavy rain. Storm chances picking up toward the holiday. I'm News 2 meteorologist Marcus Bagwell on Mix 92.9.
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0: Mix 92.9, Taylor Swift and Wildest Dreams. Of course, everybody keeping an eye on that Madison Square Garden wedding festivities, all the things that are happening, talking about all of the stuff that's being built on the inside. So the briefly rolled out red carpet and what insiders say is maybe a massive castle being built on the inside. So the pictures that we're all going to see on the back end of this look like they're going to be pretty incredible.
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0: 92.9 Fergie and Big Girls Don't Cry as we get through your Thursday and on towards the holiday weekend. So this is a hot dog holiday. 4th of July, biggest day of the year for eating hot dogs. 150 million of them will be consumed, enough to go from Washington to L.A. and back 5 times. I was like, okay, this really is a hot dog holiday. You really do think about it in terms of that. Hamburgers, potato salad, watermelon, they're all in there, but hot dogs are the king of the list.
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20: We continue with the extreme heat this afternoon. Feels like temperatures nearing 110 with highs in the mid to the upper 90s. Now we'll need to stay alert because some scattered strong thunderstorms are possible. The potential is there for some damaging wind gusts, lightning, and heavy rain. We'll keep the storm chances in the forecast toward the 4th. I'm News 2 meteorologist Marcus Bagwell on Mix 92.9.
21: Thank you, Marcus. Definitely feeling that heat right now. 93 sunshine and humidity. Plenty of that too.

92.9, singing along with Paula Abdul and Straight Up. And lunchtime, that means Journey tickets all this week. Journey going to be playing Bridgestone Arena October 21st. Your tickets, it's kind of fun to have that going into a holiday weekend, because then you're like, yeah, I got a show to look forward to in October. I already have the tickets. I didn't have to pay for them. You're good to go. Here's the question. What was the first state to declare 4th of July a state holiday? So you got to do something, you know, Independence Day related here. What was the first state to declare 4th of July a state holiday? 737-0929. Some fast Googling could pay off with some Journey tickets for you. Mix 92.9.

0: Mix 92.9, Matchbox 20 and Unwell. Lunchtime trivia today. What was the first state to declare 4th of July a state holiday? Which state was it? I'm like, all right, if you do a little Googling, you can find that one pretty quick. What do you think?
1: Was it Massachusetts?
0: Yes, Massachusetts. You got the tickets.
1: Oh, hey, thanks.
0: Who's this?
1: This is Rick Crutcher.
0: Rick, where are you listening today?
1: Lewisburg, Tennessee.
0: Ready for 4th of July?
1: Yeah, if it cooled down a little bit.
0: It's going to be a hot one this year. Hang on, I'll get you those journey tickets.
1: Okay.
0: And we're doing those. That's what we've been doing all week long, making sure that you've got your tickets to the October 21st show at Bridgestone Arena to see Journey. Yeah, Massachusetts. There's all kinds of fun 4th of July trivia out there. So, you know, you've got a little party going at your house and you're like, okay, I'll pop a question or two at you.

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0: Mix 92.9, Mr. Mister, wrapping up 90 minutes of nonstop music. And tomorrow and the next day, it's a two-day celebration in Nashville this year. So much fun, extra fireworks, extra music, all of the things that you love happening downtown. But don't forget, that means street closures, and there's certain things that you can bring in and other things that you can't. We put a link up, mix929.com, if you're getting ready for all of the fun of the 4th in Nashville. It is going to be a big one this year.
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1: 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Oh, and by the way, happy birthday, America. You don't look a day over 249 years old. Can't even tell that that's a powdered wig.
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1: All natural. 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
8: We continue with the extreme heat this afternoon. Feels like temperatures nearing 110 with highs in the mid to the upper 90s. And we'll need to stay alert because some scattered strong thunderstorms are possible. The potential is there for some damaging wind gusts, lightning, and heavy rain. We'll keep the storm chances in the forecast toward the 4. I'm News 2 meteorologist Marcus Bagwell on Mix 92.9.
9: Thank you, Marcus. Really no other way to put it other than it's stupid hot. And we're starting to see some of those pop-up thunderstorms show up on the radar as well. We'll call it partly sunny, 98 with Natasha Bedingfield at Nashville's Variety Station.

0: try. It is Pink. 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Happy Friday Eve. Glad to have you along this afternoon. It's Butter. And if you and the fam are still trying to figure out what fun to get into on the 4th, just know we'd love to see you and your bunch for the big finale of the Brentwood Summer Concert Series at Crockett Park. Red, White, and Boom celebration all set for America's 250th birthday with a ton of fun, too. Face painting, balloon artists, cirque performers, a musket salute. Plus, you can count on the downtown band taking the stage at 7 with fireworks to follow. And you'll definitely want to stop by the mix tent for games and giveaways, including a chance to win Thomas Rhett and Niall Horan tickets. So it all happens this Saturday at Crockett Park. You can get all the info to make your plans to join us. Just look for that banner. It's right there on the front page at mix929.com.
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9: Johnny Garrett's not some out-of-touch D.C. politician. Johnny Garrett's a Tennessean, a Christian conservative, and a proud father of three who's sick of the far left ruining our country with their radical policies. Conservative Johnny Garrett is proudly pro-life, pro-Trump to his core, and will always put America first. In Congress, Garrett will fight to lower taxes, cut government waste, and will always back the blue and support law and order. Garrett's fought for us in Nashville, and that's what he'll do in Congress. No to biological boys playing girl sports. No to communist China buying our farmland. And no to criminal illegals invading our state. Because with Johnny Garrett, what you see is what you get. It's time to bring more Tennessee to D.C. Send Trump conservative Johnny Garrett to Congress.
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9: Paid for by Johnny Garrett for Congress.
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starting to see more of those pop-up thunderstorms show up on the radar this afternoon. Some of them have the potential to be strong, too. So you can keep an eye on it with our interactive radar at mixhobby29.com. And we'll be sure to pass along any warnings that come in.

0: Pretty sure she ties the knot this weekend. It's our hometown superstar, T-Swift, on Mix 92.9, Nashville's variety station. Glad to have you along. It's Butter. And I got some good news, and I got some not-so-good news. The heat dome that we have been under and cooking since Sunday is slowly but surely making its way east. Clearly at a snail's pace, since it's so unbearable out there this afternoon. Our excessive heat warning remains in effect through tomorrow night. And if you've been keeping an eye on the radar, we've got some pop-up thunderstorms starting to show up. We'll keep an eye on those, pass along any warnings that might get issued, and check in with News 2 for a sneak peek at your 4th of July forecast coming up next.
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2: Nashville weather. Highs in the mid to the upper 90s. However, some scattered strong thunderstorms are possible this afternoon into the evening. If you get caught underneath one of these, be prepared for the potential of some significant wind gusts and some very heavy rain. Storm chances picking up toward the holiday. I'm News 2 meteorologist Marcus Bagwell on Mix 92.9.
3: Thank you, Marcus. More of those scattered thunderstorms bubbling up on the radar this afternoon. Do be careful if you're driving through one. If you do get one, give you a little momentarily relief from the heat. We'll call it mostly cloudy, though. 97 in the Music City with Ed Sheeran at Nashville's Variety Station.

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0: Pick You Up, Make You Feel Good. That is one of them from Wham on Mix 92.9. Glad to have you along this afternoon. It's Butter, and I'd say we're more than halfway through the summer break for the kiddos, right? And if you live in the borough, you've got another idea to help keep them busy and still learning at the same time with a new storybook trail that's now open in the Patterson Park Community Center right there in the borough. Right now, there's a Dan Sachs book that's selected and features pages for the family to read as you walk that trail. So, sounds like a ton of fun. Maybe even more when the heat backs off a little. Either way, we got a sneak peek. You'll find that link right there under the local news tab at mix929.com.
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0: 9th at Geodis Park, and we're looking to hand them over right around 5:42 on the rewind. But in the meantime, Friday Eve rush hour is upon us, and we've also got a riled up Mother Nature, so do be careful if you're driving through one of those rainstorms. Bob's in with our first look at traffic. Hello there.
1: Hey, Motor, good afternoon. Let's go to the east side. We are busy on 24 East off of 40 through 440 and Briley Parkway. We've had a collision reported on Murfreesboro Road near I-24 and Spence Lane, plus a wreck may be lingering on Elm Hill Pike near McGavick Pike. On the west side, watch for an accident on Harding Road west of Whitebridge in Belmead. Got some volume on 65 north through Goodlettsville on into Millersville. 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That's time saver traffic on Mix 92.9.
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0: We do have a marginal risk of some strong storms with gusty winds, heavy rain, and some small hail. Our possible, so stay alert. I'm News 2 Chief Meteorologist Danielle Breezy for Mix 92.9.
1: Thank you, Danielle. We do have a severe thunderstorm warning that's in effect for both Williamson County and southwestern Rutherford County. This is going to be in effect until 4:45 this afternoon. 60-mile-per-hour wind gusts, penny-size hail, and, of course, torrential downpours. So do be careful if you're driving through it. Otherwise, we're mostly cloudy. 94 at Nashville's Variety Station.

So I'm pretty sure I know the answer, but do you need a grand in your hand? Don't move. One of the answers for Monday's $1,000 Minute, just a couple of tunes away with your beautiful. Here comes James Blunt on Mix 92.9.

0: along with a sign from Ace of Base there. What's shaking? It's your butter here with a quick shout out to Stephanie of Gallatin. She went 5 for 10 this morning on the $1,000 minute. And so, you know, we're going to be taking tomorrow off for the 4th of July weekend. But Sean and Hannah will be back with big hopes to unload that cash come Monday and to make it 9 questions in a minute or less. One of those will be Pharrell's song Happy was written for what animated movie? Well, that would be Despicable Me 2. So remember Despicable Me 2 over the long holiday weekend. And do make sure you're here 7:25 Monday for your chance to win. And if you haven't yet, get signed up to play at mix929.com. And we're all set to press play on a mountain of music to get you home this afternoon. Mix Drive's up next and time saver traffic right now. How about it, Bob August?
1: We've got some slowly rolling on the east side, butter on 24 east off of 40 through 440 and Briley Parkway. You may see a wreck lingering on Murfreesboro Road near I-24 and Spence Lane. And we've had a collision for a while on Elm Hill Pike west of McGavick Pike. On the west side, watch for the remains of an accident on Harding Road west of Whitebridge and Woodmont in Belle Mead. Going to see some volume on 65 northbound up into Goodlettsville and Millersville. 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Freedom from pests starts here. 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That's time saver traffic on Mix 92.9.
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1: Yep, and don't look now, but we have arrived. It is 5 o'clock in America's Music City on this Friday Eve. Thanks so much for saving us a spot on the ride home this afternoon with some Madonna and Adele ready to roll in about 20 seconds. And Bob's keeping an eye on traffic troubles for you.
2: We are busy, Butter, as we get you home for 4th of July weekend. A lot of traffic on 40 East around the South Loop on 24 Eastbound down through 440 and Briley Parkway. And you've got some volume heading up to the Northwest on 24 Westbound west of Briley as you head through the Joelton area. Watch for a crash in Clarksville around the on-ramp from Wilma Rudolph Boulevard onto 24 westbound. Want to stay over to your left there. And you're busy on 40 eastbound east of Arno Road heading toward Horton Highway where we have a wreck reported. You're also busy on Highway 96 east of Wilson Pike. 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

Coming up right around the corner, Last Chance, Thomas Rhett, and Niall Horan tickets with the Rewind at 542. 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

0: If you've been riding through downtown, you've probably seen those new fencing and barriers up, not to mention road closures, as the Music City gets ready for what looks to be the biggest 4th of July celebration in the entire country. And it's going to be broadcast live on ABC and News 2. So if you're planning on heading downtown with a few hundred thousand of your closest friends, just know there's going to be a massive police presence. You're going to be expected to go through security screenings for the big show. So something to keep in mind with a great guide of what to and not to bring. Got a link for you with all the info. You'll find that in the local news section at mix929.com. But what do you say we kick off this holiday weekend with a little winning? Sounds good to me. Thomas Rhett, Niall Horan tickets on the line with the Rewind next. And Bob's back with the latest on traffic.
1: Well, Butter, we are busy on 24 eastbound off of 40 through 440 and Brierley. We had an earlier collision on 40 eastbound near Fessler's Lane. Be careful there. And you may see the remains of a wreck on Murfreesboro Road east of Hamilton Church. We've got a crash back on 40 now eastbound. If you're heading east of Highway 109 on the way to 840, going to see some volume there on the way out to Lebanon. And watch for a crash on Wilmer Rudolph Boulevard around the ramp to 24 West in Clarksville. That's Time Saver Traffic on Mix 92.9.
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0: Ooh, and about to make you an All Star if you're first with that year. And we got a pair of tickets to see Thomas Rhett and Niall Horan live at Geodis Park one night from tonight. 615-737-0929. 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
2: This is Daryl.
1: Well, hello, Daryl. Happy Friday Eve. How goes it?
2: It's going pretty good. Going pretty good. Trying to stay cool.
1: Yep, it's a hot one. Y'all ready for the 4th of July weekend?
2: Oh, yes, sir. Yes, sir.
1: You going to set off some bottle rockets and Roman candles at your house?
2: I think so. I got to work.
1: All right. Well, welcome into the Rewind, Daryl. Got a pretty sweet prize up for grabs for you, sir, if you can give us that year.
2: 1999.
3: That's right.
1: Right on the money. Yes, sir. You got those Thomas Rhett and Niall Horan tickets to the big show next Thursday night at Geodis Park. Who's going to get to go with you, Daryl?
2: I think I'm going to take my daughter with me.
1: Well, you two are in for a treat. Going to be a fun daddy-daughter night for sure. Congratulations.
2: Thank you, sir. Thank you.
1: You are mighty welcome. Daryl's listening to us in Hermitage this afternoon. Sure do appreciate you being there. And we'll keep the winning going come Monday. Stay close. Let you know what you're playing for. Give you that early clue right on the other side of REO on Mix 92.9.

0: nothing on but feel good variety for the ride home. Right here at Bixombie 29. Thanks for saving us a spot. It's Butters. We say congrats again to Daryl B. of Hermitage. He was first with 1999 and now headed for a fun night out with the daughter to see Thomas Rhett and Niall Horan at Geodis Park next week. And so, you know, we're going to be taking tomorrow off for the 4th of July weekend, but the winning continues on Monday on the Rewind. And if you know when the movie Harry Potter and the Half-Blood Prince landed in theaters, you're going to be all set to win the first pair of tickets to see ZZ Top and Cheap Trick this September. So that's going to be a must-see show. So 5:42 Monday with your chance to win those tickets. And our excessive heat warning rolls through tomorrow night. We got scattered thunderstorms out there tonight. News 2's got a sneak peek at your 4th of July forecast coming up next as we get one final look at traffic to close out rush hour for the week.
1: Well, we do have some clutter butter on 65 northbound through Metro Center. And watch for a bit of traffic on 65 northbound driving up into Goodlettsville. We did have a wreck earlier in Madison on Gallatin Road as you head toward Old Hickory Boulevard. Watch for some leftover traffic there. Got a wreck reported on 40 East approaching 840 in Wilson County as you head east of Highway 109. You are busy heading past that 840 interchange. And wreck may be lingering in Clarksville on Wilma Rudolph Boulevard at the entrance to 24 westbound. 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
13: Nashville weather. This evening, you'll look for scattered storms. Some could be strong to severe, as we have a severe thunderstorm watch up.

hottest day, when even the thermometer is starting to break a sweat, we've got the songs to cool things down. 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

0: It's a song to pick you up, make you feel good on the ride home with Earth, Wind, and Fire there. 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Glad to have you along. It's Butter. And got a sneaky suspicion this might be the date night you and the honey have been looking for. ZZ Top and Cheap Trick ready to rock Nashville under the stars at Ascend Amphitheater this coming September. And you got another golden opportunity to nail down the goods tonight. Just set a reminder for 8:25 and game time for your chance to win big.
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0: song with Bray from Sarah Bareilles there. How goes it? Butter here. And look at there, got us a long holiday weekend officially underway. And you already know there's a metric ton of fun waiting for you and your crew. 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
13: Johnny Garrett's not some out-of-touch D.C. politician. Johnny Garrett's a Tennessean, a Christian conservative, and a proud father of three who's sick of the far left ruining our country with their radical policies. Conservative Johnny Garrett is proudly pro-life, pro-Trump to his core, and will always put America first. In Congress, Garrett will fight to lower taxes, cut government waste, and will always back the blue and support law and order. Garrett's fought for us in Nashville, and that's what he'll do in Congress. 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No to communist China buying our farmland. And no to criminal illegals invading our state. Because with Johnny Garrett, what you see is what you get. It's time to bring more Tennessee to D.C. Send Trump conservative Johnny Garrett to Congress.
14: I'm Johnny Garrett, candidate for Congress, and I approve this message.
13: Paid for by Johnny Garrett for Congress.
15: This evening, you'll look for scattered storms. Some could be strong to severe, as we have a severe thunderstorm watch up until 8 p.m. As we start your Friday, we begin in the 70s, quickly heating up into the 90s. Extreme heat warnings in effect, feeling like the triple digits. Storms are likely in the afternoon, too, and some could be strong to severe, as we have a marginal risk for wind, hail, and heavy rain. I'm News 2 Chief Meteorologist Danielle Breezy for Mix 92.9.
16: Thank you so much, Danielle. 84 degrees right now in Music City. Welcome in to the Thursday night edition of Real Life, kicking it off with Adele.